0: 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Starfsferill hennar spannaði næstum 70 ár frá 1933 til ársins 2000 þegar hún lést 92 ára gömul.
1: Place where there isn't any trouble. Do you suppose there is such a place, Toto? There must be. It's not a place you can get to by a boat or a train. It's far, far away. 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

0: 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I just got a long memory, that's all.
1: Dearie, do you remember when we
0: stayed up all night to get Pittsburgh on?

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0: loved Harry Lauder's act?
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It's never been this close before. Never been so easy or so slow. I've been shooting in the dark too long. When something's not right, it's wrong. You

the loads when you go. 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You can make me cry if you don't know. Can't remember what I was thinking of. You might be spoiling me too much, love. You're gonna make me lonesome when you go. Flowers on the hillside blooming crazy. Crickets talking back and forth in rhyme. Blue River running slow and lazy. I could stay with you forever and never realize the time. Situations have ended sad, relationships evolved been bad. Mine have been like Verlaine's and Rambo. But there's no way I can compare all them scenes to this affair. You're gonna make me lonesome when you go. You're gonna make me wonder what I'm doing, staying far behind with a

Francisco or Ashtabula. You're gonna have to leave me now, I know. But I'll see you in the sky above, in the tall grass and the ones I love. You're gonna make me lonesome when you go.

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I am pretty jailer, the gal is. Well, I chop in white lion business. Well, they think I'm

Thank you. This next song we're gonna play is something that I wrote after I came back from 3 months in India, where I was teaching students to play piano at a school in the middle of nowhere, south of Chennai. And this is dedicated to a place where we used to go on the weekends to hang out and drink beers. And it was called Mahabalipuram. So here's that song.

Thank you, everyone. Thank you to the hello to the radio listeners who's still with us. We're going to end with a final song called Raks Sharki.

Hello, everyone. We in Bitoy are so happy to be here at this year's Jazz Ahead. I'm going to tell you a little about the music. The lyrics that we sing are not in Swedish, for those of you who are not Swedish and can recognize that it's not. It's lyrics based on bird phonetics that our beloved bass player and band leader has written for us. So this night we will only play lyrics based on the sound of birds, so you can interpret the meaning yourself. Thank you so much.

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Welcome. Thanks, so many of you. I'm so happy. We are a Hedrosgruppen. It's Konrad, it's Josef, it's Andreas, it's Emil, it's Martin. We're a band. And finally, we've never been doing this. I've never been doing this. I heard so much about this thing. It's so great to be here. Thanks for coming. We want to play as many songs as possible. We go on. Next one is Monstuden.

Thank you. Thank you very much. That was a piece called It's a Shane by our bass player Josef Kalledahl. And we all write music for the band, so for these 30 minutes you'll hear one piece by each, plus one more. We were a bit worried when we realized we were going to play at 4:15 in the afternoon, and yeah, we didn't know if anybody would show up. But thank you so much for being here and listening to us. We will play two more songs for you. First, Här kommer en dikt jag skrev i natt. And then we will finish with Bismillah Bebop. Thank you. Hedrosgruppen.